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2: Good afternoon. Welcome to This in September. I'm your host, Miss Gabrielle. You're listening to Kiss FM Dance Music Australia. I'm going to have a very special guest in the studio with me today, so I'm pretty excited about that. Henry Does DJ coming on in after 12:30. But for the minute, Mijangos and Carlos Castro with Wakanda. 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I'm so glad you asked me that, because it's like a normal member, but you get to get your favourite local DJ say your name on their show every week. Like I'm about to do. So Simon Jenner Cyrus, Michael Boyd, Wax,

and Jesse Fandelius. Thank you guys. 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

0: I know, I know. Megan Thee Stallion and Cardi B is not very underground, but you know.
1: We're going to Baile Funk kick on it. It's cool. Just slutting out in the studio. I've got a very special guest in here with me. We're going to talk about DJing. We're going to talk about magic. We're going to talk about creative collabs. Henry Does DJ, aka Henry Does Magic, coming up after the break. You're listening to TVC in September on Kiss FM Dance Music Australia. We're going to have a really quick break from our sponsors and be back in two little seckies, so don't think about going anywhere.
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1: Good afternoon, I'm Miss Gabrielle. You're listening to ABC in September on KISS FM, Dance Music Australia, and I'm really happy to have welcomed a friend of mine, Henry, into the studio today. Thanks for coming in, mate.
2: Hello, hello. Thank you for having me. I appreciate you for inviting me out here today.
1: Appreciate you. Yeah, too easy. Been out chatting about music in the streets.
2: Yeah. We were doing that before we even hopped on the mic.
1: So
2: might as well turn the mic on,
1: right? Yeah, that's right. Bring the people to the chat.
2: Indeed, indeed.
1: As I was saying before, like off air, we kind of just, I often go to a cafe after I drop off my son and I might be on there doing production class online or finishing a track or preparing for this very show on the record box or any number of music related things. So as well as bringing me like the best coffee.
2: You know what? I do what I gotta
1: like,
2: do.
1: Yo, what
2: do
1: are you doing? And I'm like, I'm kind of a DJ, sort of a singer-songwriter, producer, like leaning in, you know, like trying to do the things.
2: Let's just say, from the moment I saw you, it inspired me. Like, I'm being so serious. It inspired me to, made me realize, like, you can always fit in time for what you love. You
1: know?
2: Like, that's why when I look at you, I was like, wow. Hence why I had to say something. And now, look at that.
1: Thank you. I'm so glad you did because I was like, what do you do? And you're like, Henry does magic. Henry does DJ.
2: Henry does photography. Henry does everything.
1: Yeah. So I want to, if it's okay, I know we're here to talk about dance music and have you play some tunes for us. I'm really excited to hear this kind of freshness on the Afrobeat, I'm a piano, R&B kind of vibe. But what happens? Are you just born with a little witchiness? Do you go, honestly, I have a conscious thought, I'm going to go to magic school?
2: It's like, as simple as, like, you know, once you reach a specific age and the Hogwarts sends you a letter, you either go get your wand.
1: So you were chosen.
2: Yeah.
1: That's what I thought.
2: No, honestly, like,
1: you didn't choose magic, magic chose
2: you. Magic chose me. But honestly, it's everyone asked me that same question. It's just like, as far as I remember, like, magic has always been a part of my life.
1: Yeah.
2: Like, it's so weird because, like, if you were to ask anyone if they know a magician, it's not a high life
1: chance. That's what I mean. I've had photographers and I've had a lot of DJs on this show, but you're the first magician I've had. So let's unpack this.
2: That's
1: please.
2: Why. Oh my God. I appreciate you. I appreciate you for bringing me on here. Not just for the music, but for the magic as well.
1: Exactly.
2: Yeah,
1: exactly. Well, I feel it.
2: Honestly, I don't know. It all just starts off like, you know, when you're a kid, you just want to do everything. And it doesn't count as like putting your time into it if you're actually loving what you do, you know? So since a kid, I've just liked the idea of like making the impossible possible.
1: Yeah.
2: And then
1: you got the vision.
2: I got the vision, but I'm also Vietnamese, Asian. So when it comes to card games, you know, you got to get one up on someone. So hence why
1: it's culturally important. Winning.
2: Yes, sir. So hence
1: and
2: why.
1: And tricking.
2: Hence why I started learning how to like change cards and like, you know, put myself a couple of steps ahead when I'm playing a card game with someone.
1: Yeah, okay.
2: And that just kind of spiraled into what you know now as Henry Does Magic. Because from that moment on, like the reaction was enough to keep me going.
1: So from a very young age, you're like, let people see me with my trickery. At what point do you think you thought, fuck man, I'm a magician?
2: Dude, the moment I got that realization is when like, people were paying me to do shows.
1: Yeah.
2: And like, I never
1: you
2: actually
1: thought
2: about
1: it. You
2: weren't
1: just winning at cards.
2: No, I weren't just winning money from cards. I was getting money from playing with cards. So it's just like, I got invited. Shout out to my first teacher. He actually was the first person to ever hire me to do a show.
1: Yeah.
2: He invited me over to his house for dinner, paid me $100 just to do a 1 hour magic show. And I was 14 at the time. Like, I had to get like a permission slip to bring home to my mum to sign it.
1: Wow.
2: And then bring it back to him. Yeah, so I remember that clear as day because like obviously, as a kid, you're doing magic, you're getting all this reaction. But the moment money gets put in your pocket, it changes things.
1: Yeah, yeah.
2: It becomes work. It becomes a career, you know?
1: So it's because capitalism. That.
2: Yeah. I mean, I didn't say it.
1: Yeah.
2: I mean, I didn't say it.
1: No, but that's like, it is a nice thing to kind of, I think when someone's enjoying doing something and they're doing it for the love, whether it be magic or art or whatever, they, you know, even sport, something that they're really into, they're just in the flow state with that, and then they suddenly start, you just give them money for that, like even though they weren't doing it for money or asking for money for it, you're like, I want you to do your thing and I'm going to pay you. Like that does give you a very special feel. Like,
2: no, it is. It changes.
1: I just got
2: a
1: money
2: lot
1: from my favorite thing. That's like, what it is. How
2: and,
1: good is this?
2: And it's even better when it doesn't feel like you're doing any work at all.
1: Yeah.
2: And it just feels like you're doing what you love. You know, I guess that's what people say. Like when you're doing what you love.
1: Yeah.
2: It doesn't feel like work. Like I love magic so much. I love everything when it comes to like surprise, you know. I moved here when I was young from Vietnam, obviously. So
1: what kind of age? What do you mean?
2: I moved
1: now?
2: Here when I was 7, 8.
1: Okay.
2: So I had to learn English here.
1: Yeah.
2: And I'll be real with you. Like magic was a really good way to connect because magic could have broken any barrier.
1: Beyond language.
2: Even the language barrier. So no matter who you are, how old you are, even if you understood me or not, you were still going to give me the reaction that I wanted. And that's the best part of magic. It's like,
1: cool.
2: You could be 60, you could be 100, you could be 20. But when you see magic, you revert back to a child. Like, no matter how old you are, when you see magic, you're just like, oh, wow. Like, it takes that ego out of you. You're just like, jaw drop. You know what I mean? Like, and that's the best part I love. It's just like, you can connect to anyone. And like, honestly, sometimes I feel like a stranger, but with a deck of cards, like, I feel like I'm everyone's friend.
1: Oh.
2: That's what I'm saying. Yeah. So,
1: and I mean, I feel that way about music. Mm. I think it's a really, for me, it's always been like a really community connector kind of thing. Like, it helps you to find your people in that really niche sense when you're like looking deep down in a sort of subgenre or mixing, you know, a couple of genres that no one would really expect it, where you feel really connected with the people who also love that.
2: 100%.
1: But also more broadly, like you can play music if you've got a broad enough like flexibility and catalog and open-mindedness, you can play stuff that's well outside of what you would normally play.
2: 100%.
1: And engage with people who are like, oh, I didn't know I'd have a good, I didn't know I'd, you know, be what? Dancing tonight, you know, I just came to the restaurant 100%. Or whatever, I just came to this wedding because I had to,
2: and
1: or
2: then
1: whatever,
2: now you hear your vibing,
1: you know, walking down the museum, whatever the situation is. So I love seeing like old people and little kids dancing. Like that always gives me
2: joy.
1: Like, they didn't leave the house thinking, I'm going out to the club, I'm going dancing. Yeah. But it happened because they felt it.
2: And then when you see it, it's natural.
1: Same
2: it's not
1: with
2: forced,
1: magic,
2: you know?
1: I guess. I never thought about it like that. But
2: no, that's why when it comes to like creative stuff, like we're all under like the same umbrella in a sense, you know, like we always try to accomplish something great. That's my goal anyway. I want to do something great. But like by doing something great, you actually end up inspiring or making people happy around you, and like you don't never think about it because to you you're just like, oh, I'm focusing on myself. But by you being yourself, it inspires and it helps so many people around you.
1: I didn't know I was inspiring you.
2: That's what I'm trying to
1: by dropping off my kid and going to the cafe.
2: Like that's what I'm trying to say. Like you inspired me, like you showed me, like, man, I got a kid and what, like I still got my life. That's the best
1: Thank
2: thing
1: you.
2: ever. Like I love it. Like I really do. Hence why like being motivated when you see someone doing creative stuff is like one of the best feeling in the world, in my opinion, because like,
1: absolutely,
2: it gives you the feeling of wanting to do more.
1: And for me, like having a kid, it's not. I guess I thought it is a barrier in terms of time and, you know, the things that you have to juggle in your life for sure. But for me, he's a big motivator. Like he's a big reason, and I can see, you know, he loves the music as well. Like he looks up to me if I'm doing something cool with it.
2: Yeah.
1: And so being myself, even though you sort of got to push for it amongst your other responsibilities of life, as anyone does, not just solely parents, but, you know, life takes over.
2: Of course.
1: It doesn't always just let you do your creative thing. But when you know what you love and you follow it, like I think that does, it is a very important part of being a good parent. It's part of being, you know, in your kind of self-love, and that trickles out
2: it
1: to the community,
2: like
1: you're
2: you saying. Appreciate yourself as well, you know what I mean? Like one thing like about it is like sometimes you get lost, you know, you forget what you want to do. But you know what? Seeing someone who actually still knows what they want to do, and even though they've got responsibilities, they're still making it work. That's the best part, you know? Because, like, responsibility is only, you know, an issue when you can't handle it.
1: Yeah.
2: So the fact that you're able to have it, all this responsibility, and you're still
1: sweet
2: here.
1: To
2: no,
1: me.
2: I'm just saying it how it is, how
1: no,
2: I see
1: it. It's really like, it's just nice. Like, it's not that I think it's not real. Yeah. It's just like, you know, not necessarily thinking about it like that.
2: But it's there. It's there. Yeah. Whether you're not going to think about it or not, someone else will think about it. So thank God someone's letting you know now, because you're doing great, mate. You're doing great.
1: Thank you. And so what does your magic actually look like? Is it still card tricks? Or
2: no,
1: like, what
2: I do mind reading. I do a lot of prediction.
1: Careful, have.
2: I'm telling you, close your mind
1: up. Have positive thoughts.
2: Happy thoughts. Don't think anything bad about me,
1: don't
2: okay?
1: Think interesting things.
2: If you don't like my DJ set today, don't think about it. Just write it down on a piece of paper and burn it, okay? Because if you think about it, I will be hurt. I bet
1: you I'm going to like it. I'm pretty confident about that.
2: Oh, mate. Making the standard too high.
1: So, reading people's minds, like, is that when they're giving you permission or thinking about a certain thing, or are you just walking around like you don't need to take orders at the cafe because you just know
2: I hope everything I do is consensual. That's the most most important thing about
1: just
2: magic.
1: Checking.
2: Everything has to be consensual, okay? Now second of all, it's psychology as well.
1: Yeah.
2: It is really much on psychology. It's a lot like the words that you use.
1: Yeah.
2: Like this is why I low-key think like influencers.
1: Everyone's
2: like
1: a magician.
2: Yeah, like even influencers, they have the ability to influence people, to make people choose something, or like, you know, make people look at something that is like was never there. You know, does that make sense? Like,
1: yeah.
2: That's why people pay influencers to promote products, because people are actually influenced by them.
1: Yeah.
2: Yeah. Because like, if you were a fan of your biggest influencer, you would actually do what they do. You know what I mean? Like, in a sense.
1: Sometimes.
2: Well, there's actually people like that in the world. Like, they would wear exactly the same outfit as whoever they love. You know, like every little pieces they buy, they would do the same thing because like, that's their idol. That's who inspires them.
1: Yeah.
2: And if that alone is just like, no magic, no nothing. It's just you being yourself and you're able to influence. Imagine now you're forcing, like you're actually actively trying to force people to choose like a number or choose something. Does that make sense? Like one of the tricks is like, if I was to make you choose a Toyota car.
1: Okay.
2: If I wanted to make you choose a Toyota car.
1: Yeah.
2: I would like get people to drive Toyota cars around you 24/7 without you even realizing. So a month later, when I ask you think of any car, it will be that Toyota car.
1: Mm.
2: But it's like little influences that you do in life that makes people like don't question at all. Like they would do what you tell them unsubconsciously. Like
1: you're subtly putting it in.
2: Yeah, I'll give you an example, right?
1: Please.
2: If I was to give someone a coin and tell them to put the coin behind their back and then just place it in any hand and place it out, I would be able to choose exactly which hand they put it in. And there is a special verse that I use, right? Like, this is it. I give them a
1: verse.
2: Coin. Yeah, okay. I guess my own little, you know, little
1: saying.
2: Verse. Sorry, I say verse because, like, you know, music, you know, you make songs.
1: I was like,
2: is he going to spit a rap song?
1: Or like something like biblical from the Quran.
2: Nah,
1: so I was like, what do you mean by verse?
2: I guess a verse is
1: rapping,
2: just like
1: was the other thought.
2: Like, a script. Let's just say a script.
1: Some words.
2: If I was to give them a coin and I said, put it behind your back, put it in the hand that feels right, and leave the one left empty. I'm subconsciously
1: telling them to put it in their right
2: hand, because I'm saying, like, put it in the hand that feels right for you and leave the one left empty. But then, like, in your head, you're like, oh, put it in the right hand, leave the one left empty. Like, this is like a little example that I'm just going to give you without revealing too much of how I do my magic.
1: Yeah,
2: because
1: as
2: a magician, you never reveal your
1: trick.
2: So
1: you're giving the subconscious level instruction.
2: Yeah. Like, if anyone's listening here,
1: but you're not watching their face to see which one.
2: That's cold reading. That's okay. Also another move. It's called cold reading. Like, you're just spitting
1: you
2: out
1: can
2: and
1: tell.
2: Like, whenever they react to it, you kind of grasp onto that point. Like, just do it. Like, this is, I'm going to teach you a trick right now. You can try it with your kids, try it with anyone. It's simple. It's psychology, right?
1: Okay.
2: If you were to ask someone to think of a number between 1 and 10 and ask them to think of any number between 1 and 10, they are most likely to choose number 7.
1: Why?
2: Because it's human nature. Like, number 7 is associated to so many things in life. Like, the lucky number 777.
1: Yeah.
2: Like, when it comes to jackpots. Like, I'm being serious right now. Like, as a magician, I've been doing this for so long. And the crazy thing that it works 70% of the time. 70. So imagine doing it to 100 people and it works on 70 people.
1: Mm.
2: That is insane. So, like, anyone who's listening or go try it yourself.
1: Yeah.
2: Go try it on your kid. Go try it your, you know, anyone, any single person that you see, be like, think of a number between 1 and 10.
1: Yeah.
2: If you get the number, you look like the sickest person out there.
1: Yeah, it's interesting. Like,
2: it's all psychology. And like, obviously, it's sleight of hands. There's little, like, you know, little moves that you do, misdirection.
1: So do people book you for like parties or events?
2: So actually,
1: or do you just walk around and feel like a magic Tuesday? I'm going to... I'm gonna bust it out.
2: What? No. I do that for my own purpose. Like yeah. for when I put on my meta glasses that films, and I just go get people's reaction for my own.
1: Oh, what? Well, we're talking about consent. Like.
2: Oh no. Obviously, I don't turn it on. I do. I approach them first, and I'm like, hey, yo, I want to start filming you now.
1: Yeah, cool.
2: And then, but no, I just see what I mean. That's for me. But other than that, people invite me for like birthdays.
1: Yeah.
2: Corporate events. Fashion events, like any events that there's people that's mingling and you want to break the ice, you send a magician.
1: It's a fun way. Mate, yeah.
2: I've done a five-year-old's birthday party.
1: Yeah.
2: I've done a 60th. I've done a 70th. I've done all kinds. This is why I say magic is for everyone, because no matter how old you are, you still want to see a magician. You know what I mean?
1: For sure.
2: So yeah. So when it comes to magic, like I love it. I really do love
1: it. Yeah, that's cool. Or just putting you on the live stream without asking your consent.
2: We're just talking about consent. We were just talking about.
1: I know. I'm like, actually, yeah. I'm doing it in front of your face, but I didn't actually mention
2: it. No, it's all right. It's okay.
1: So, if you're listening out there and you want to see what does a magician look like, it's your lucky day on Facebook, Instagram, and Twitch. Hey, it's and Henry.
2: Twitch. And God damn. We're on all platforms today.
1: Look out.
2: We are on all platforms today.
1: Well, not all of them, but a solid few. And so. Magician since 7 years old and in a paid capacity. It's amazing. I love this. And then DJing, what brought you to this fine art
2: actually
1: that we all love?
2: DJ was with me before magic because my big brother was a DJ.
1: Really?
2: And he had a deck at home, a DDJ SZ. I remember clear as day. It was just there. And since that day, he just taught me every single day, but because like it was so in your face, I didn't feel the need to pick it up. Does that make sense? Like it just felt like, oh,
1: it's there.
2: My brother, it's my brother's craft. You
1: took it for granted.
2: I took it for granted.
1: Or you felt like it wasn't allowed for you?
2: No, it definitely was allowed for me. But you know, like I guess it's the whole point of like set aside sensitization and desensitization, because like it's in your mouth, your face the whole time. Like you feel like, you know, like, oh, it's there. You can always just revisit it.
1: Right.
2: For some people, they don't have it. So they're just like, oh, I want to try it. And once they start trying it, you know, it just becomes a huge snowball effect. But for me, my brother, it's always been my brother's craft.
1: Because it's addictive.
2: Yeah, it's always been my brother's craft. And for me, I'm like, you know what? If he gets to be a cool whatever, I'll be my own cool whatever. Hence why magic.
1: Yeah. But you don't want to be just like the little brother.
2: I give it him that DJ status already, because in the family, every time someone talks about him, he's like, oh, yeah, your big brother, the DJ. And now they're speaking to me about like, oh, Henry the magician.
1: Yeah.
2: So obviously I was like, yeah, the DJ.
1: Cool family though.
2: You know what? I love my parents. They're very creative.
1: Big brother.
2: They're very creative. Like shout out to them. Cause yeah, he inspired me since I was a kid and made me like, but like practice count beats before I even knew what counting beats was. You know what I mean?
1: Great.
2: So when I got into my teenager years and my friends started coming over and they're like, oh, you got a DJ set.
1: Yeah.
2: And I'm like, I guess, yeah, like, because my brother moved out and he left the DJ set behind for me. And my friends started listening and they're like, bro, like,
1: you know what you're doing.
2: You know what you're doing. I'm like,
1: nah.
2: No, like, I still dabble here and there. And at that point, I was still only using my brother's music, which is like trance, hardstyle.
1: Yeah, cool.
2: And like, that's where my love for hardstyle came from.
1: Yeah.
2: Since, you know, my brother's been exposing it since young. But because like he left, I felt like, oh,
1: What do I want?
2: Yeah, what do I want? Like, I was always been so locked in with like trance and like hardstyle. Like, I forget I can play my own music too. Because like, you know, you got to download all the music. So all the music's already there. So whenever I turn on the machine, I'll just play his music.
1: Yeah.
2: But the moment my friend's like, yo, like, give it a try, da da da da, I just started doing it. I was just like, yep. Started playing it one by one every day. People were starting like, yo, like, this is all right.
1: It's
2: like,
1: fun.
2: This is fun. And then obviously, as my style and my personal like characteristics evolve, so did my music. You know, it's like, obviously I would start off with just like normal, like shout out to bootlegs back then. You know?
1: I still.
2: I mean, personally for me, but like, yeah, like I used to love the bootlegs every day. Yeah. Like, oh my gosh, I used to just find different remixes.
1: Yeah,
2: da, da, da, da, da, da.
1: So you've been digging.
2: Yeah, yeah. And then
1: for a long time.
2: From then onwards, like personal style and everything starts coming into play. Like my friends started like, obviously I have a lot of like Nigerian friends.
1: Yeah.
2: A lot of like Zim friends as well. So they have a lot of Afrobeats in their arsenal. So like, shout out to my friend Mufan. He put me onto like actual Nigerian. Big ups Mufan. Cause like he introduced
1: Nigeria
2: me to.
1: Nigeria is such an amazing force in terms of music.
2: Oh, like, man. It's insane. Yeah. It's insane. And like, the love within like the community is so strong. Like, you know what I mean? Like they don't need any other part of the world to chime in for them to have the same numbers as someone internationally. Just be, you know what I mean? Like same as Vietnam. Like their fans and their people support their music and support their artists so much that it looks like it's an international thing, but it's like it's all just local. Like and like it's so insane to be like exposed to that. So like for me, I was like,
1: that is good. I mean, I think that's something that it's maybe getting better here over time. But like, I think a lot of the time there is a tendency to be like, oh, there's an international, let's go to this show. Where realistically, like the talent in Melbourne is world class. So good. And I can go out most nights of the week for free or $10 and see the most amazing DJs will so, totally inspire me across many different genres. And then, you know, often you go and pay 80 or 100 or whatever to see someone because they're from overseas. It's like, that doesn't make them better.
2: Because of the little title, you know.
1: It doesn't make them better. I mean, not that.
2: No hate.
1: You know, sometimes I do really love an artist and they come out and it's exciting. So it's fine. Like, I'm not, it's not hate. It's just a reflection upon that kind of mentality of like, sometimes the concept that something foreign is better. And the communities that don't do that, how much they build their local music scene up.
2: It gets to a point because like when it comes to the DJ scene, like no hate once again, but I feel like it's kind of deterring to more like the looks than the skill set. If you're able to just sell more tickets than to be good at DJing. And like once again, no hate. No hate at all.
1: No, I mean, it's just a, you know, we're all trying to survive in capitalism. So, you know, people are trying to make bigger events and make profits and stuff like that. And sometimes that, not always, some events are very beautifully curated and still financially functional. But it's very hard to get that finer point, especially, you know, increasing costs with insurance and everything, like venues and all these kinds of factors. That we face. So it's about like staying in love with the culture, like despite whatever
2: 100%
1: is going on around in terms of business, like being able to go, we're going to put on an event. We're going to try to make sure people get paid enough that they can function and eat, but like they're not.
2: It's so crazy because like
1: it's not all about
2: people
1: the money
2: love people the love look. The game so much that they wouldn't even want to get paid just to play.
1: But that does have a detrimental effect.
2: Of course.
1: You know, when you're trying to make a living out of DJ, I'll play for free. No, you won't.
2: Do not set the standards. If you're listening right now, don't set the standards of playing for free. Please.
1: I mean, if it's your first ever gig and you really like the people, or if it's a community like fundraiser kind of thing, absolutely, I still do those kind of things for free for sure. But like, as a general rule, like even when I'm teaching someone to DJ that's very new, I'll say, you know, get paid.
2: Dude, you're worth a lot more. Because
1: you spend time and you invite people and you promote the place. And a lot of the times the first gig of an artist, they'll get the biggest turnout of their mates because their mates are all like, mates, hey, you're doing a thing, you know.
2: Literally everyone that you love is going to show
1: DJing
2: up.
1: Been DJing for years, it's hard. They're like, yeah, you're doing another gig. We know.
2: It's my first show. Guys, come. Boom, 100 people.
1: Yeah.
2: So I do 50 shows.
1: So don't do that for free, you know. Like that's
2: Not at all.
1: Crazy, but I mean,
2: it's a choice though, because a lot of people actually love the game so much they're willing to do it.
1: Of course, we love the music, and like you said before, when you're doing something that you love and then you get paid for it, that's awesome. So it's not that you only do it for money because of the money, but it's about going, well, what's the sustainability of the whole scene
2: and self-worth.
1: And you know, like if it's a ticketed event and people are making money, then the artist who people are there to see should be part of that equation.
2: If one plus one is two, then it's quite simple. You need
1: give
2: to get
1: me
2: paid.
1: My one.
2: You give
1: me it's not hard, man.
2: It is not hard at all, but you know what? That's life, man. Life is so interesting.
1: Yeah, it's a big puzzle with lots of pieces. And so the other piece of your puzzle, photography.
2: Yes.
1: I mean, obviously, also you're an amazing writer.
2: Thank you. Oh my gosh.
1: I'm sure you do lots of other things, but out of the three things that Henry does,
2: a good coffee too.
1: on the officials, photography, how does that fit in with your magicianship, your DJ artistry?
2: Honestly, like how
1: does the triangle kind of work for you or for your
2: creative collaborators? Let's just say, I feel like everything just kind of boosts each other up, because if one works, everything will work.
1: Yeah.
2: If my magic was to get me into a room, most likely that room needs a DJ or that room needs a photographer.
1: Yeah.
2: Or that room has important people enough.
1: Can you do all three at once or?
2: Oh, yeah, nah.
1: I'm glad you said no. Unfortunately, like, can this guy calm down a bit?
2: That's a different kind of magic, and I don't think I'm able to do that.
1: Yeah.
2: Not yet. But it's just like, I guess it just all ties in together because like it's all creative, it's all like fashion, and it's all kind of like
1: engagement, fun.
2: Yeah. You're trying to get impressions, you know what I mean? Like when it comes to like that. So when I do the magic, I get myself in rooms where there's brand owners, where there's like people who's influencing, there's people like high ups, down, you know, all around the world, all kind of different people. And you never know what they're going to need, whether they're going to need a DJ or a photographer.
1: Yeah.
2: And that's a couple of like my ways of expressing myself, you know?
1: Yeah.
2: Whether it's putting on an outfit, taking some photos myself.
1: Yeah.
2: Playing some music, doing some magic. But it's just all my way of expressing. So when I'm in these rooms, I kind of plug myself, you know? Yeah. I tell them that, hey, I do this as well. I do that.
1: Good.
2: And obviously they see the magic.
1: No one's able to sing your praises if they don't know what, you know, like you've got to talk about yourself as well.
2: And like most people don't think about like how they can sell their other craft enough. They always think like, oh, I'm stuck with just one.
1: Yeah.
2: But at the end of the day, like, if you sell yourself as a creative who can create, making nothing to something.
1: Vision. Bring that's the vision it. Like, to life. Yeah.
2: It doesn't matter if it's magic or DJ. If you're able to bring a vision to life, whether it's collecting like Thanos and spinning and like Infinity Stones, get everyone coming, you know, all different corners, or you're doing that yourself. Like, if you have the drive and the vision for that and able to communicate it, I think like no matter what room you're in, you're able to just put yourself up there.
1: Yeah.
2: You know, so it just kind of all just works in, ties into together. Like if I'm doing a fashion event, they're going to need music. Mm-hmm. They're going to need a photographer. Boom. And then because there's a lot of people, I start doing the magic.
1: You bring some friends.
2: It just all kind of ties in together.
1: To do the other part of the art. It's nice. So music-wise, where have you been playing? What kinds of gigs have you been playing? So what are you going to play today?
2: I'm actually... just like you, I jack of all trades.
1: Genre slut.
2: You know what?
1: I mean, look.
2: There we go.
1: That's the way I describe myself. Not everybody has to be comfortable with such colorful words about it, but you get around the different sounds. Yeah. I think that would connect over
2: 100%.
1: That.
2: 100%. Like when it comes to like the actual specific sound that I'm currently in love with, it's Amapiano and Afrobeats. Mm-hmm. It's like something about it. It's just makes my body move. Yeah. You know what I mean? Like, it's so interesting.
1: Because your hips can't fight.
2: I hope when I grow up, this is still going to be the same thing I'm playing with. Because like, I love like playing Afrobeats. Like, I usually play Afrobeats events because obviously there's Afro Jams. Pretty big, like they they're curated by Melbourne as well, people.
1: Yeah,
2: and like a bunch of these rhythm as well. Like they all do like Afrobeat events.
1: Yeah,
2: if you've got time, have a look into it.
1: Yeah.
2: So it's either rhythm, Afro Jams, and then there's just straight up Afrobeat clubs and everything that goes on weekends. R&B, you know, like a club called 333.
1: Yeah.
2: Yep, that's their yeah, they changed venue quite a couple of times, actually.
1: But it's good if a party and a promoter goes to lots of different venues and the kind of concept stays, you know, not under ownership of the building, but the ownership of the people and the music. Yep. So
2: it's the events.
1: I kind of like that as well, from a DJ's perspective anyway.
2: 100%. Yeah. That's it.
1: Yeah, cool. So you're going to play a set for us. We're going to have a really quick break and then... We've got you on the decks for an hour.
2: Whoop, whoop.
1: I'll be over here just dancing.
2: Well, I hope it's as good as we expect it to be, okay?
1: No expectations. I expect a little bit of joy and I'm pretty confident I'm going
2: to
1: get it.
2: I'm always going to be happy. So if that can inspire you to be happy as well.
1: It does. It does. That's why you're here.
2: Oh, beautiful.
1: Thanks so much for listening to our chat, everybody. It's been really nice to have a good old yarn with Henry Does DJ, and he'll be live on the decks just after this tiny little break. Don't go anywhere.
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0: I don't know about you guys, but I've been sweating in the studio with Henry Does DJ. Gonna have another half hour of him DJing straight after this break, so keep it locked to Kiss FM and Ace in September.
1: We acknowledge the people of the Kulin Nation as the traditional owners of the land on which our work in the community takes place. 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

0: Rest in peace to all the kids that lost their lives in the park this year.
1: Song is dedicated to you.

0: That was so that's been so beautiful. Thank you so much for coming in, Henry.
1: Yes.
0: Henry does everything.
1: Henry does everything.
0: Henry did DJ today.
1: Yeah, Henry.
0: Ooh, yeah. It's sweaty in here. Thank you so much for coming in.
1: Thank you so much for having me.
0: Where can people find you if they want
1: to? Guys, I go by the name of Henry Does Magic. Henry Does DJ. Henry Does Whatever. But if you really want to find me, it's Henry Does Magic on Instagram and all social media platforms. So feel free to reach out to me. Thank you.
0: Look him up. See you soon, mate. Thank
1: Shout
0: you so
1: out
0: much.
1: To Gabrielle for having me here. Thank you so much. Oh my gosh. This was an experience and a half.
0: Good.
1: You know what? I'll be blessed if you ever have me back again. So
0: we're blessed to have you here.
1: Thank you so much.
0: The door is open, my friend.
1: Thank you. Thank you. Thank you. I hope everyone liked that today.
0: We'll be back next Thursday, 12 to 2 with more. It'll be since September. Maybe not with Henry, but I'm sure you'll be back another time. Keep locked to Kiss FM. See you soon.
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another remix of Small Town Boy, and I am here for it from Kotia. Such a magic track, and that's a very classy new take on it. Coming up over the next hour, new tracks from the likes of Solomon and Skrillex.

0: no one saw coming. But I think he did the they did play together at Pasha in Ibiza recently, so maybe that was a bit of a hint that something was brewing. The main man, Solomon.
1: I love this part of the show, because this is a part of the show where I get to take you guys through my journey.

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1: Darlin Blyce and Out of Frame. And it's time for this week's One More Tune Hot Shot. My track of the week was more like my track of the month because I've not been here for the past 4 weeks. And it's a collaboration between Volcoda and those guys again. Yes, it's Camelback. It's called Unique Moments.

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1: Echo dreams in the dark. In this space we leave our mark. Souls entwine, rhythms play. In this moment I will stay.

Becky Hollander and Show Me. That's a self-release track from her. And gonna finish on something a little bit different this week. I used to play a classic every week called The Wonder Years, which I might bring back to the show. But we're gonna go back in time. One more time. And the reason I'm playing this is because it is Trance Reminisce this Saturday in Melbourne. Some heavyweight legends of classic trance playing. Perry Corsten, Rank One, Mauro Boccotto. And I'm going. And it's the first trance gig I've been to in probably about 20 years. So I've got to get used to dancing to those higher BPM. So I thought I would play a classic trance tune for you to finish off the show this week. This one kind of steps a little bit into tune.

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It's Christine Blonde and Love Shy.

0: So good to hear that again. Hope to hear that at Trans Reminisce this Saturday. Huge trance event happening in Melbourne. And I hope you enjoyed the last hour of tunes and the return of one more tune. Whatever you're doing this weekend, I hope you have a good one. 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And that's about it from me. See you same time, same place next week.
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Good morning, good evening, good afternoon, good night, wherever you are in the world. Si es día, de noche, por la tarde o por la mañana. This is Radio Bueno on Kiss FM, as a safari at the controls here, from the studios in Melbourne. And that first track is called Horizon, and it's from a soundtrack that, if you guys haven't watched that movie at all, you better go to the cinema. I think they're still playing it at the Nova. The movie is called Sirat, and the soundtrack won the Oscar to the best soundtrack, and is being written by Kathleen Ray of techno fame. It's absolutely epic. Maybe one day I'll just do a special about the soundtrack here. I really want to. But in the meantime, let's reel in the show with this track that you heard here before, a few months ago, back in the day when I was playing more digital. Today I'm doing digital, okay, guys? I'm just catching up on some music. Anyway, this is Radio 1 on Kiss FM. Enjoy. Swinging into action here at Radio 1.

So we had that track before, beautiful track called 04.08 by EFFFRR. Amazing piece of electronica, that one. And then we have the last track, was absolutely sick, from that album from Fiyak, which, you know, everything said, it's got a few tracks there that are crazy. And then this one by Omni Unit. This is Radio 1 on Kiss FM.

So the track from Fijak was Sandstorm, not to be confused with the original Sandstorm everybody knows. Then we had Om Unit with a track called Strobes, The Warning. And this beautiful piece of music on an album coming out on a record label called Theory Therapy, which is actually Australian based. And the artist is called JP. I'm not sure if he's Australian based also too, but that album, it's outstanding. And the track is called Planes. I wish I would have got this on wax, but they ran out. So let's see what happens. If it can be sourced somehow else. And we're going to finish this first half with a track by Shed. I mean, Shed has always been amazing in any kind of output he does, as Head High or any other of the monikers he runs. But lately, there's so many good tracks. And this one is called Dreamscapes. And it's actually dubstep, supposedly. But I don't find it dubstep myself. Maybe I'm incorrect. Correct me, please. This is Radio 1 on Kiss FM.

0: You're listening to Radio 1 on Kiss FM, wherever you are in the planet. Whether if it's summer or winter, whether you're getting sand between your toes, salt on your skin. Can I just stop dreaming from the summer? It's not the toughest winter here in Melbourne, but somehow it feels a bit rough. Let's not get melancholic about the summer that is going to come soon or later, sooner or later. That was Dreamscapes by Shade. Obviously, that's making me wonder whether I can get some warmth somewhere. I would like to just give a shout out to my Patreon members, Stavros, Nat, Jeffries, Jake Hopkinson's, Hopkinson, Stefan Altieri, George Kakantonakis, and Darren Bretes. Thank you so much for supporting the station and supporting the show. You guys know that this station runs on a membership kind of basis. There's other ways that you can support the station by getting like a business membership or checking how to advertise here. This advertising kind of works really well. Just because people kind of skip, really. And it's also like this memberships, the general membership is $55 with a number of perks, and the Patreon membership is for $88. This is per year, all right? And it gives you a shout out as well in the show of your choice. And those were the people that chose my show. And I love saying the names, actually. It's there's a little connection and community in here. Most of them contact me through my socials, and it's always nice to have a chat with them in many different ways. We're gonna come back from a short break, and we're gonna play some more techno. It's not gonna be like a full-on party techno in your face techno, but it's some techno that you guys need to listen to. 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
3: 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I listen for the technos, but he says this thing, good morning, good evening, good afternoon, good night, when he only needs to say good afternoon because it's at 3 p.m. on a Thursday. 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

Absolutely brutal, that track by Candle Ray as well, called Black Empire. That was a remix from the movie, but you can get to hear it in the movie, and it's absolutely epic, that movie. I mean, just be prepared if you go to watch it, because it's a little bit heavy. a little bit heavy, but it's all worth it. And then this one that you're listening to is Kelsa. It's called Atlas Express. And you're listening to Radio 1 on Kiss FM.

Absolutely mad tracks. That was a beautiful track. It was by Dakota in an album that is absolutely outstanding. It's got so many tracks, so much music in that album. It's called Companion. And the next track, the one that we just heard before, that loopy, kind of acidy, but not really acid. I like calling that stuff acid because just those bleeps and stuff is sounds like itchy acid for me, to me. It's by an artist called Translate. The track is called Notation. And I think it came out in Orb in the number 5. And this that you listen to is Kelsa again. The track is called Loki. There's not many more tracks to go. Interesting. What are we going to do? What are we going to do once the timeline stops? You can always come back here and listen to the previous shows on kissfm.com.au on demand. 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As Safari of the controls.

0: And just like that, we go to the end of the show. A little loopy track called You Are Not the Zeitgeist by Face. And before was one of the experts on acid called Carl Leckerbusch and a track called Antidote. And we finished today. I mean, I could play a couple of other tracks, but I thought that it was that kind of loopy end. It just gives you the idea that there's more to come soon. Next Thursday. 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If you want to next week, I think I'm going to play more like party vibes because I'm playing on Friday at Revolver the 7th. And so I'm just going to... I'm just gonna do like a pre sort of snack, you know, a pre snack for the party, and then this weekend you can actually, I'm gonna be out and about. I'm gonna go and check out Coil on Friday because Buell and the Boys are playing. That is Buell, I think it's Matt Kovic, and I think it's Daniel from Southern Lights playing. All night, so I'm just gonna go in and have a look. There's a few parties coming up that are pretty good. The other one that I highly recommend for you to get tickets is the sending off of Cloudy Coup at Sub Club. I think that is gonna be quite a special. She's going for a little bit, so your normal sort of in and out of Cloudy Coup will be interrupted for a little bit. So I think it's paramount to go and pay attention to what she does that night. With that, I'm gonna go. I'll let you in the safe hands of the boss. are you feeling better? Yeah, that sounds not quite, but you know, I'm definitely feeling better that I don't have the tube inside myself. So that's a big upgrade from like previous week. I mean, last week I was already without the tube, but it's actually good. Feeling human and plastified internally. We're gonna go, okay. So otherwise, I'm gonna keep saying stupid shit like I used, like I normally do. Like I tend to feel the void of sound, the silence and the emptiness with the stupid comments and questions. And I'm just gonna direct you to the Kiss FM website, become a member, and pick my show. And I will be back next week with some more party vibes than today. Today was a bit serious, but I think it was really good. I quite enjoy playing all that music. I'm maybe gonna make a mix out of some of the stuff that I have there.
1: Would you like to start early next week?
0: I gotta figure it out what I have on the schedule, but it could be a possibility. Not here next week, so. Oh, so you want me to be later?
1: Be earlier.
0: What do you mean?
1: Oh, yeah, sorry, be later.
0: Yes. He's not quite right today. Hopefully you guys get some good music. Okay, see you later, guys. I love you. Ciao.
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0: shouts go out to Mr. Safari. He keeps threatening to take us on safari on a Saturday night, but maybe you can't find the elephant gun. Is that the problem? You what? Camille San Clemente. And Jossum.
1: And there used to be a say that Michael Delaney used to say that it was really hilarious. And it was just like when you pat it really hard and you're like, can't feel me dick, mate.
0: What made you think of that?
1: It was just so funny because it's like, can't feel me dick, man.
0: That's parting pretty hard, then.
1: That is parting pretty hard.
0: That happens sometimes when you're on the push bike.
1: I mean, that is mostly like the...
0: Let's go on safari together, Mr. Acid.

0: from Luca Saporito, Dark Night Screen. Larry Lark's in there with This Feeling. Kayenga with All Eyes on Me. Canito and Ali S.A. and Michael Sutton with Found You. Diego Vera, Manti and Once Senpai, and Tebu House, or Tebu rather, with House Frenzy. And started off with Camilo San Clemente and Josem, track called In Emotion. There you go. Big set there. Lots of tracks in there. Hope you enjoyed. You are with Timmy Byrne here on The Beautiful Drive, and we love it when you listen to Kiss, and we love you when you become a Kiss member. But you know the deal, so I'm just going to hit this.
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0: That's Miod and Honeycomb Maze. Also heard from Michael Caird with Remember Me, or sorry, Remember When. How could I have forgotten? Mango with Bass in Between. And Leighton Giordani and Cassia, first up with The Realm. 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Very simple. And, of course, on the FMs, 87.6, 87.8 is the place to be. Alrighty, stick around.
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0: Robbie Rivera and Puerto Rico Groove. Pesto with That's What My Life's Like was before this one. Paul Kenny and Lost Rocket with Ramblas. Nicola Massano, Khaled and Andrea with Shined On Me. First up, Nasso and Skan. Vibe right. I hope the vibe's right for you. It's kind of okay for me. So stick around. More coming after this.
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0: We acknowledge the people of the Kulin Nation as the traditional owners of the land on which our work in the community takes place. 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

0: Radio. What's good and gorge? We're back to a brand new episode of Middle Beast Radio Selects. Your girl Antonazine Enyas, and are you ready for a fresh playlist? Because we're playing some of the latest Middle Beast hits from the likes of Sema and Nawi, Dish Dash, and Casablanca, alongside new tunes from TCTS, Script, and Hills, just to name a few. And of course, Alan Walker is making his grand return to SNK for this week's Big Beast record. And we're dropping a legendary remix from Dennis Ferrer in the classic spot. And you can also look forward to those later on. For now, we're loading up a Wetted original from Marcus Santoro and Houdia. This is you.
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0: That's right. You're listening to a new release from Mr. High Tech Minimal himself, Boris Brejcha. It's a collab with MC Flipside called Dirty Beat. And you might have recognized the song before that. It was actually Summer Sultana's remix of Angel by Dish Dash. And the full EP is out now on Dish Dash's label, Inact. Also, we got to keep it moving over here with a recent Mahul single from Sema and Nawi. Time to get ready for that summer heat in sweat.
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that brothers know how to make us dance. That was Trico by Dish Dash landing on Mahul today. And let us know what you think of Mahul. And also don't forget to show Dish Dash some love as well. And over to our last record, which was another Mahul team up. It is Chemical by Casablanca and Township Rebellion. Plus, we also played a single from TCTS called Step Back. As for now, it is time to load up the Big Beast record. There is new music coming to the Fatal Fury soundtrack, and we just couldn't be more excited. On top of that, Alan Walker is coming back for his second single. Stay tuned for more info over the next few weeks, but right now, turn it up for Alan Walker. This is Pain.

Those are darker dance floor vibes from Brazilian DJ Rody Lima and Finnish singer Lumi. The track is called All Over Again, and it was just released on Rody's imprint, Face Melter. And you also heard a song from Script and a collab between Afrojack and Gil Glaze over the break. And also, you got to check out our SoundCloud page for the full playlist, and you can also listen back to previous episodes of Middle Beast Radio Selects. As for now, we got to head straight into the final stretch with a huge new cut from Drum Code. Here is Leighton Jordani and Kasia with The Realm.

That's right. Hills are wrapping up this week's show with a powerful, euphoric banger. That was Lift Me Up. Once again, thank you so much for listening to Middle Beast Radio Selects. And don't forget to get in touch with us on our socials at Middle Beast and at Middle Beast Radio with your thoughts on this week's playlist, and follow us for all the latest music, news, events, and many more. And now over to one last track, a 2006 classic from the Irish duo Fish Go Deep and the vocalist Tracy K. I mean, the original mix has a lovely disco groove, but the iconic version we all know and love is actually a remix by Dennis Ferrer. So if you hadn't already guessed, here is The Cure and The Cause. Yowlers, it's time for me to say N to the Z is out of here, but keep grooving because we got more tunes coming your way on next week's show.

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Together till 8:30. I'm your host Charles Eddy, and you're listening to Kiss. Starting the show with Shades of Jay, Moody Man, Detroit 313. Let's go places tonight. You're on Kiss. Yeah.

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I'm your host Charles Ely. We are together till 8:30. And right now you're listening to Minilog. Track called Leopard. Extravelt Remix. You're on Kiss? Stay locked.

0: We acknowledge the people of the Kulin Nation as the traditional owners of the land on which our work in the community takes place. 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

0: 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But you probably don't know that you can book into the lavish top floor function room for a romantic proposal, private dinner, or intimate wedding. 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
1: 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This is the Prog Dogs. I would like to pay my deep respect to the people of the Kulin Nation. I extend that respect to all First Nations people. Sovereignty was never ceded. This always was and always will be Aboriginal land. There's another protest on Sunday at midday at the State Library.

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So when it's black, this insomniac, take an original tack, keep the beast in my nature under ceaseless attack. I get no sleep, I can't get no sleep.

0: We acknowledge the people of the Kulin Nation as the traditional owners of the land on which our work in the community takes place. 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

I can't see, something's all over me. Greasy insomnia, please release me and let me dream about making mad love on the heath. 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

to White Noise. That was Miloda with Codigo Fuente, and then Lodig Dibek was before that, Neon Drive 2. And before that, starting the show off, IXRQ, Iron Modeled. Now going way back, my perhaps 20 years plus, Kotai, Sucker DJ, the remastered Marcin remix version.

Was Intergalactic Noise Commander and Erebos 101 with Never Too Late. Before that was Spectrum Data Forces with 16-bit. Before that, Interweave Electronics with a Selden. And before that was the Kotai track

This is Raquel, Bloody Raquel, with Artificial Insanity. Before that, Plant 43, My Co-Filtration. Before that, Galaxy Surfer 303, Telementary. Before that, Sestrian, Missing. Coming after Cola with Elevator. And tonight's show finisher will be from Dynarec, Legomorph. That's all for this week. Until next week, take very good care of yourselves. Bye-bye.

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Hey, welcome to I Am House Radio. I'm your host, Crystal Waters. I've got a new mix for you of some of my faves. We've got tracks from Soul Sonic Orchestra, Leo Riva, Another, DJ Spin, Mark Rowe, and Exposure. Let's start it off with Elias Barriento and Malu's Right Here. Hey!

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Hey, this is Crystal Waters, and you're listening to I Am House Radio. I hope you're enjoying the show. If you want to get track listings, you can go over to our podcast page at I Am House Radio. You can also check us out on YouTube, Apple Music, and there's a Spotify playlist. Okay, enough from me. 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

And with that, we are just about out of time. I want to thank everyone for listening in, and don't forget to come back next week, same time, same place. I'm Crystal Waters, wishing you love, peace, and house music. Bye for now.

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0: 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Welcome to this place.
1: Hello, person. Welcome to this place. You are now tuned into the sounds of
2: Vision Radio. Yes, yes, yes. I'm Dave Colombo Jenkins. This week I'm joined by Martin and our producer, Frank Posai. How are you both doing, guys?
3: Good.
4: My voice works.
5: Yeah, how are you, Dave?
2: I was going to say, I'm not joined by my voice. But let's just go with the sexy growls. There will be many yamucks. And this is the first yamuck. Actually, Martin, please, spare my vocal cords and tell us what we're about to listen
4: to. It's the Sleepnet and Lumen Finality in a special edit for Iris van Herpen, who is a world-renowned designer from the Netherlands. And she did a catwalk show called Sonic Star Quakes. And this is a special version of Finality for that.
2: Wow, amazing.
4: Please enjoy.
5: And look it up on YouTube because the visuals are amazing to this.
2: What awesome fusion. Music, fashion, visuals, Sonic Star Quakes. This is wicked.

roll out more remixes from the forthcoming Forbidden Society remix album. This is Picture of Us, as remixed by the mysterious Sharuan.

Scope ain't got nothing, which is a double negative, which means he has got something. And he definitely has. He's just released an album and it's called Tempest and it's amazing. And this is one of the tunes. It's called Ain't Got Nothing.

0: Nice. Vibes.
1: Eerie intro.
0: You wouldn't really hear any stomping coming out of this, but you will. It's Justin Hawks.
1: Oh, yes.
0: With Stomp.
1: This is very much a groaner. If you ask me, Dave, classify what a groaner is, I'd say this. Understated, but still banging. This is wicked. Big up.

Yes, big up Justin Hawks on the vocals as well, as I've been told, or so I've been told. Mm-hmm. So I've been told. And we have another track for the Ears from Herpen show by our own Thijs. And this is called Night Ceremony. If you haven't picked it up before, like Frank said, go check out the YouTube version of this show, Sonic Star Quakes.

0: So it's about this time of show we like to play some UFO. And last week I sent a message out to him via this show saying I know he'd been sending me stuff and I just hadn't got back to him because of life and everything else. So he sent me an email and you'll all be pleased to hear that I emailed him back last night. So there we go.
1: Nice.
0: This is what's going on in my world. Now this is what's going on in your world. It's called Massive Acid, Big Up Bang Face, and it absolutely bangs. So have some of this in your face.

0: Nick.
1: Yes.
0: Yeah.
1: Up next, yeah, New EQ. I'm not going to pronounce it the wrong way this time. But Noick has done a song called Take That.
0: Yes.
1: Take That, New EQ.
0: Take That. I don't think it's a homage to the UK pop act, but I do think it's absolutely wicked. This is like Turbo Two-Step. So big up, Noick.

0: Yes. And
1: time for a little 140.
0: Yeah.
1: Hebe.
0: With vibes. With vibes. Vibes included. This is Hebe.
1: Hebe.
0: With Silo. Pure vibes.
1: I think it's on an EP called Honey. If I I might be mistaken. No, it is. It's on an EP called Honey. Really, really interesting. Big up, Hebe.
0: Hebe.
1: Hebe.

So, we have a new artist on my radar. Might not be new on your radar. Whether they are or not, Risky is from Pittsburgh. You may or may not need to know that. This track is called Because I Love. And it's all in block capitals. It kind of sounds like the answer to a question. I don't know what that question is, and I don't care, because I'm enjoying this tune too much. Because I love it.

0: double F.
1: Fortui.
2: Really long.
1: So, Fortui.
0: Yeah. So we've played music by phase, and now we've got Fortui. PH42E.
1: 42, eh?
2: Yeah, so it could be like PH42E, F42E, or 42E. He's feeling very 42-ish. Actually, I prefer being 47 to 42, to be perfectly honest with you. But
0: I'm 42, Dave. Don't insult me.
2: Listen, don't insult your elders.
0: It's called Hakendo.

0: same thing as well as No Dave, because this is No Zero, but it could be No Zero. I'm not too
1: sure. There's a zero in there, though.
2: Yeah. N00. Oh,
0: so there is. So we got another double negative, just like Scope early on. You got No Zero and a zero in your name. Brazen lying. Anyway, this tune is called Effigy. I recognise these vocals. They were also on a tune that I've released on my label, but I've done too much splice bashing over the years. I just have to accept it. It's an actual banging tune.

0: up next. Something not very typical for Blackout, but cool nonetheless. Well executed. Cult Culprit by Belik. Belik?
1: Belik. Alec.
0: Belik.
1: Belik.
0: Blik you in the vibe.
2: You think and talk sometimes like a little child.
3: Little child, yeah.
2: Tonight we put a man-sized crest.
3: Tonight's a man-sized crest.
4: Oh,
3: real show. Initiative comes to them that way.
4: What you had in mind.

So this is pretty cool. Last week we played Crafty Cuts, and this week we are playing his son, Flex Effect, who is killing it on Dubshotter right now with a track called Heater. I don't know what you want a heater for in this very, very hot summer that we are all enjoying, but good luck with that.

0: Okay. C-D-U.
1: Sea-Doo.
0: Sea-Doo?
2: Sea-Doo. That's C-Doo. Like a jet ski.
0: Oh. Oh, because I thought CDU sounds like a German political party. I'm not even sure if that is, but it does sound like it. But this is called Acidic.
1: And it's been remixed by a German, Skulder and Mully.
0: They must know. Or it's one person, right? Yeah, one person. I keep forgetting. Yeah, sorry.
1: Just a confused thing.
0: CDU, Acidic, Skulder and Mully remix. Blah, blah. Sorry. Yeah, I can sustain.

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I think it's hot everywhere. It's certainly hot in the UK right now. So Primitive Instinct has very quickly written a song. He definitely didn't write that a long time ago and name it a hot one. And it's a coincidence I'm announcing it during a hot period of the year. I'm going to think that he just wrote it last week and already we're playing it, because that's how immediate things are.

0: This is Wink and Born. Song called Drown. 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
1: Drowning in vibes, bro.
0: It's not a super wet bassline. It's pretty in your face.
1: Very

0: A little challenge that you can all do at home now. Take the first boss that you ever had when you started working, then take the worst boss that you've ever had in your work life. Now picture them fighting while you listen to this bad boy tune from Envy. It's called Boss Fight. And if you've always been self-employed or never had any bosses, then just fight yourself.
1: I have three bosses called Thijs, Nick and Martijn. Yeah. And now I see them fighting.
2: Yeah. Who will win? Tune in and find out.

0: Milky Way.
1: Pretlock comes with a track with another title that can be discussed amongst ourselves.
2: Yes.
1: It's called Milky Prey. Dave, what do you make of that?
2: Well, this made me wonder, is this when you're praying for milk? You're so desperate for milk, there's a milk drought and you're praying for it. Or are you praying covered in milk? Breadlock, tell us.

0: Right, another track on Transparent on this week's episode. It's called Tap Out. Spective, Morrow and Stalker collaborating. Tapping out of what?
1: Well, I don't know.
0: In the collective consciousness.
1: Or maybe they're just talking about having a tap outside, so during these lovely hot months, you can go and have a little wash outside or fill up a paddling pool or something like that, or have a water fight.
0: Must be it.
1: Yeah, big up everyone with an outside tap.

0: All right. We've got something special. A listener submission.
1: Yes.
0: Someone who made this from the Wubber Subber stems from the Upbeats. And it turned out amazingly. It's a remix by Senkur.
1: That's correct. I looked up Senkur, another new name for the radar for me. From Lithuania, I believe. Really, really good remix. Type of remix that makes me go,
2: Yeah, mach.

0: Yes. So just for your information, so these stems were sent out as part of the producer tier on Patreon. So people who subscribe to that get stems for tracks on Vision every now and then. I don't know by heart how often. I think every month. So yeah, if you subscribe to that, you can also work on rework tracks that were released on Vision. Surprise yourself, surprise us.
1: Yeah, totally. And
0: thanks everyone who does that. We're moving on to a special reload this week. It's of course the break remix of In My Mind featuring IMDDB by Lensman, who has sadly passed away recently. Rest in peace once again.

0: We are leaving you in the capable, very capable hands of Mycelor. This sonic adventure.
1: That
0: we're listening to right now, and it's the last tune of the show. It's called "Dive with Me." And do you have any other additions?
1: I want to tell the world it's forthcoming on an amazing album that he's releasing, and I don't think I got the title of it out last episode. It's called Cosmic Expression, and I think it comes out in September, but it's honestly one of the most interesting albums that I've heard for quite some time. Just really, really cool. It's great to be supporting, so big up Mycelor, and big up everybody who's got involved in the show, sends us love, sends us appreciation, votes for us and supports us on Patreon and on the Reload, and all that groovy stuff. We'll be back next week with more incredible vibes, and maybe my voice might have come back. Who knows? Ciao, ciao.
0: Bye bye.

0: will I help? Well, oh. Can you help me find my voice, please? Matt Hine.
1: No. No, Davey.
0: I can't do that for you, Davey.
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0: We acknowledge the people of the Kulin Nation as the traditional owners of the land on which our work in the community takes place. 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
1: Hey, welcome back to Dead Beats Radio. We're your host, Zed's Dead, and this episode 378. On the show today, we got lots of new music from Easy Bake, Caspa, Mara, Dishi, Saka, Gentleman's Club, and lots more. We're going to get things started with a new one called Hypnotized by Nunchucks and Adam Darling.

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1: Hey, this is Dead Beats Radio with Zed's Dead. In that last run, you heard some tunes from Gentleman's Club, Got to Feel, Haven Everett, and Bakey, I Can't Believe I Loved Her, The Rainfall Mix, Drop Talk, Costed, featuring Rack J, Mara, Jesse Covitz, Lula, Bauer and Kuchka, Gravity Chaos Flow. Next up, we got the Heritage remix of Chunk Up the Deuce. Let's get into it. Dead Beats Radio.

Hope you're enjoying the mix so far. You just heard Caspa, Run That. Anais, Stylo G, and Lady Lesher, Strong Like Lion. Easy Baked, Richard Finger, Easy Motherfucking Finger. Chriso, Foolery, IZ Remix. Bad Jokes, Hold On.

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Thank you guys for tuning in, as always. We'll leave you with one more from Frost Mage OG, Cake. Till next time, we're Zed's Dead. Thank you for listening.

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0: Hey there, my friends, and welcome to Secor Radio with me, Yuok. This episode, I have a guest all the way from New Zealand. His name is Duran, also known as Boycott. He describes his own music as a combination of progressive and organic house, which you can definitely hear in the melodic elements as well as the groovy percussions used in his productions. He's had multiple releases on the label, including Memory, Talk to Me, and his latest release, Shadows, together with Luminescent. So for the next hour, here is our guest this episode, Boycott.
1: 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We got a fresh one for you today, mixing in my newest Secora release, Shadows, that came out earlier this month, alongside some new ones and a couple old nuggets I just can't stop playing. So we've got a bit of melodic, a bit of organic house. Let's get into it.

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The past hour you've been listening to a guest mix by Boycott here on Sakura Radio. I hope you enjoyed the episode. I want to give a big shout out and thank you to Duran, aka Boycott, for providing this week's episode. I'll be back myself next week. I'll catch you then.

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0: We acknowledge the people of the Kulin Nation as the traditional owners of the land on which our work in the community takes place. 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